ensures my good behavior. The constant struggle ensures my insanity. Passiveness ensures the struggle for my family. But hungry, beware of our appetite. Distant drums ringing music for kill tonight. The kill which I share with my passengers. We take our fill, take our fill, take our fill. I stand firm for a soil. Liquor I come forth. They juice me, dress me up in sticky. Confused by different memories, details of Asian remembrances, conversations. A watch become a venom, it's my brain thinks bomb-like. So I listen, he's a calm kind. As I grow, and as I grow collective. Before the move, sit on the perspective.